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1: weather. From the Mid-State Media Weather Center, here is your forecast for Mansfield. Tonight, a slight chance for rain showers, then mostly cloudy, low around 67. Saturday, mostly cloudy, then a chance for showers and thunderstorms, high near 81. Saturday night, showers and thunderstorms, low around 65. Sunday, showers and thunderstorms, high near 79. Sunday night, showers and thunderstorms, low around 62.

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2: Here is the current pollen report for North Central Ohio. Today is in the medium category with a reading of 7.0. Tomorrow is expected to rise to 7.5. By Sunday, pollen levels move into the medium-high category with a reading of 7.6. The top pollen sources are grasses, dock, and nettle. 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
1: weather. From the Mid-State Media Weather Center, here is your forecast for Mansfield. Tonight, a slight chance for rain showers, then mostly cloudy, low around 67. Saturday, mostly cloudy, then a chance for showers and thunderstorms, high near 81. Saturday night, showers and thunderstorms, low around 65. Sunday, showers and thunderstorms, high near 79. Sunday night, showers and thunderstorms, low around 62.
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3: From the Mid-State Media Weather Center, here is your forecast for Mansfield. Tonight, a slight chance for rain showers, then mostly cloudy. Low around 67. Saturday, mostly cloudy. Then a chance for showers and thunderstorms. High near 81. Saturday night, showers and thunderstorms. Low around 65. Sunday, showers and thunderstorms. High near 79. Sunday night, showers and thunderstorms. Low around 62.

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2: Here is the current pollen report for North Central Ohio. Today is in the medium category with a reading of 7.0. Tomorrow is expected to rise to 7.5. By Sunday, pollen levels move into the medium high category with a reading of 7.6. 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
1: weather. From the Mid-State Media Weather Center, here is your forecast for Mansfield. Tonight, a slight chance for rain showers, then mostly cloudy, low around 67. Saturday, mostly cloudy, then a chance for showers and thunderstorms, high near 81. Saturday night, showers and thunderstorms, low around 65. Sunday, showers and thunderstorms, high near 79. Sunday night, showers and thunderstorms, low around 62.
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1: weather. From the Mid-State Media Weather Center, here is your forecast for Mansfield. Tonight, a slight chance for rain showers, then mostly cloudy, low around 67. Saturday, mostly cloudy, then a chance for showers and thunderstorms, high near 81. Saturday night, showers and thunderstorms, low around 65. Sunday, showers and thunderstorms, high near 79. Sunday night, showers and thunderstorms, low around 62.

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6: Here is the current pollen report for North Central Ohio. Today is in the medium category with a reading of 7.0. Tomorrow is expected to rise to 7.5. By Sunday, pollen levels move into the medium-high category with a reading of 7.6. The top pollen sources are grasses, dock, and nettle. 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
1: Weather. From the Mid-State Media Weather Center, here is your forecast for Mansfield. Tonight, a slight chance for rain showers, then mostly cloudy, low around 67. Saturday, mostly cloudy, then a chance for showers and thunderstorms, high near 81. Saturday night, showers and thunderstorms, low around 65. Sunday, showers and thunderstorms, high near 79. Sunday night, showers and thunderstorms, low around 62.
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0: 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I gotta have faith.
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3: From the Mid-State Media Weather Center, here is your forecast for Mansfield. Tonight, mostly cloudy, low around 67. Saturday, mostly cloudy, then a chance for showers and thunderstorms, high near 81. Saturday night, showers and thunderstorms, low around 65. Sunday, showers and thunderstorms, high near 79. Sunday night, showers and thunderstorms, low around 62.

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1: Here is the current pollen report for North Central Ohio. Today is in the medium category with a reading of 7.0. Tomorrow is expected to rise to 7.5. By Sunday, pollen levels move into the medium-high category with a reading of 7.6. The top pollen sources are grasses, dock, and nettle. 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
2: From the Mid-State Media Weather Center, here is your forecast for Mansfield. Tonight, mostly cloudy, low around 67. Saturday, mostly cloudy, then a chance for showers and thunderstorms, high near 81. Saturday night, showers and thunderstorms, low around 65. Sunday, showers and thunderstorms, high near 79. Sunday night, showers and thunderstorms, low around 62.
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From the Mid-State Media Weather Center, here is your forecast for Mansfield. Tonight, a slight chance for rain showers, then mostly cloudy, low around 67. This morning, mostly cloudy, then a chance for showers and thunderstorms, high near 81. Saturday night, showers and thunderstorms, low around 65. Sunday, showers and thunderstorms, high near 79. Sunday night, showers and thunderstorms, low around 62.

0: From the Mid-State Media Weather Center, here is your forecast for Mansfield. Tonight, mostly cloudy, low around 67. This morning, mostly cloudy, then a chance for showers and thunderstorms, high near 81. Saturday night, showers and thunderstorms, low around 65. Sunday, showers and thunderstorms, high near 79. Sunday night, showers and thunderstorms, low around 62. Here is the current pollen report for North Central Ohio. Today is in the medium category with a reading of 7.0. Tomorrow is expected to rise to 7.5. By Sunday, pollen levels move into the medium-high category with a reading of 7.6. The top pollen sources are grasses, dock, and nettle. 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
2: From the Mid-State Media Weather Center, here is your forecast for Mansfield. Tonight, a slight chance for rain showers, then mostly cloudy, low around 67. This morning, mostly cloudy, then a chance for showers and thunderstorms, high near 81. Saturday night, showers and thunderstorms, low around 65. Sunday, showers and thunderstorms, high near 79. Sunday night, showers and thunderstorms, low around 62.

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1: weather. From the Mid-State Media Weather Center, here is your forecast for Mansfield. Tonight, a slight chance for rain showers, then mostly cloudy, low around 67. This morning, mostly cloudy, then a chance for showers and thunderstorms, high near 81. Saturday night, showers and thunderstorms, low around 65. Sunday, showers and thunderstorms, high near 79. Sunday night, showers and thunderstorms, low around 62. Here is the current pollen report for North Central Ohio. Today is in the medium category with a reading of 7.0. Tomorrow is expected to rise to 7.5. By Sunday, pollen levels move into the medium-high category with a reading of 7.6. The top pollen sources are grasses, dock, and nettle. 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
1: weather. From the Mid-State Media Weather Center, here is your forecast for Mansfield. Tonight, a slight chance for rain showers, then mostly cloudy, low around 67. This morning, mostly cloudy, then a chance for showers and thunderstorms, high near 81. Saturday night, showers and thunderstorms, low around 65. Sunday, showers and thunderstorms, high near 79. Sunday night, showers and thunderstorms, low around 62.

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1: weather. From the Mid-State Media Weather Center, here is your forecast for Mansfield. Tonight, a slight chance for rain showers, then mostly cloudy, low around 67. This morning, mostly cloudy, then a chance for showers and thunderstorms, high near 81. Saturday night, showers and thunderstorms, low around 65. Sunday, showers and thunderstorms, high near 79. Sunday night, showers and thunderstorms, low around 62. Here is the current pollen report for North Central Ohio. Today is in the medium category with a reading of 7.0. Tomorrow is expected to rise to 7.5. By Sunday, pollen levels move into the medium-high category with a reading of 7.6. The top pollen sources are grasses, dock, and nettle. 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
2: From the Mid-State Media Weather Center, here is your forecast for Mansfield. Overnight, a slight chance for rain showers, low around 67. This morning, mostly cloudy, then a slight chance for showers and thunderstorms, high near 81. Saturday night, showers and thunderstorms developing, low around 65. Sunday, a slight chance for showers and thunderstorms, then showers and thunderstorms, high near 80. Sunday night, showers and thunderstorms developing are likely, low around 64.

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1: weather. From the Mid-State Media Weather Center, here is your forecast for Mansfield. Overnight, a slight chance for rain showers, low around 67. This morning, mostly cloudy, then a slight chance for showers and thunderstorms, high near 81. Saturday night, showers and thunderstorms developing, low around 65. Sunday, a slight chance for showers and thunderstorms, then showers and thunderstorms, high near 80. Sunday night, showers and thunderstorms developing are likely, low around 64. Here is the current pollen report for North Central Ohio. Today is in the medium category with a reading of 7.0. Tomorrow is expected to rise to 7.5. By Sunday, pollen levels move into the medium-high category with a reading of 7.6. The top pollen sources are grasses, dock, and nettle. 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
1: weather. From the Mid-State Media Weather Center, here is your forecast for Mansfield. Overnight, a slight chance for rain showers, low around 67. This morning, mostly cloudy, then a slight chance for showers and thunderstorms, high near 81. Saturday night, showers and thunderstorms developing, low around 65. Sunday, a slight chance for showers and thunderstorms, then showers and thunderstorms, high near 80. Sunday night, showers and thunderstorms developing are likely, low around 64.

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1: weather. From the Mid-State Media Weather Center, here is your forecast for Mansfield. Overnight, a slight chance for rain showers, low around 67. This morning, mostly cloudy, then a slight chance for showers and thunderstorms, high near 81. Saturday night, showers and thunderstorms developing, low around 65. Sunday, a slight chance for showers and thunderstorms, then showers and thunderstorms, high near 80. Sunday night, showers and thunderstorms developing are likely, low around 64. Here is the current pollen report for North Central Ohio. Today is in the medium category with a reading of 7.0. Tomorrow is expected to rise to 7.5. By Sunday, pollen levels move into the medium-high category with a reading of 7.6. The top pollen sources are grasses, dock, and nettle. 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
1: weather. From the Mid-State Media Weather Center, here is your forecast for Mansfield. This morning, mostly cloudy, then a slight chance for showers and thunderstorms. High near 81. Saturday night, showers and thunderstorms developing. Low around 65. Sunday, a slight chance for showers and thunderstorms. Then showers and thunderstorms. High near 80. Sunday night, showers and thunderstorms developing are likely. Low around 64. Monday, a chance for showers and thunderstorms. High near 78. Monday night, a chance for showers and thunderstorms. Low around 61.

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1: weather. From the Mid-State Media Weather Center, here is your forecast for Mansfield. This morning, mostly cloudy, then a slight chance for showers and thunderstorms. High near 81. Saturday night, showers and thunderstorms developing. Low around 65. Sunday, a slight chance for showers and thunderstorms. Then showers and thunderstorms. High near 80. Sunday night, showers and thunderstorms developing are likely. Low around 64. Monday, a chance for showers and thunderstorms. High near 78. Monday night, a chance for showers and thunderstorms. Low around 61. Here is the current pollen report for North Central Ohio. Today is in the medium category with a reading of 7.0. Tomorrow is expected to rise to 7.5. By Sunday, pollen levels move into the medium-high category with a reading of 7.6. The top pollen sources are grasses, dock, and nettle. 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

0: News, I'm Deborah Valentine. A land blockade may be part of a large-scale attack on Iran, according to the British Telegraph newspaper. Here's Fox's Anita Vogel.
1: The British Telegraph newspaper is reporting a land blockade is under consideration by President Trump and Israeli Prime Minister Benjamin Netanyahu to increase economic pressure on the regime after months of attacks have failed to bring them to their knees.
0: The blockade would cripple imports and exports to and from Tehran. Iran shares borders with seven countries. FIFA President Gianni Infantino abandoning his controversial plan to sell World Cup profits to private equity.
2: UEFA, which runs European soccer, have threatened to boycott all FIFA events in CONCACAF, which runs North America, Central America, and the Caribbean, also rejected the idea.
0: That's Fox's Kevin Uretsky reporting. 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
4: From the Mid-State Media Weather Center, here is your forecast for Mansfield. This morning, mostly cloudy, then a slight chance for showers and thunderstorms, high near 81. Saturday night, showers and thunderstorms developing, low around 65. Sunday, a slight chance for showers and thunderstorms, then showers and thunderstorms, high near 80. Sunday night, showers and thunderstorms developing are likely, low around 64. Monday, a chance for showers and thunderstorms, high near 78. Monday night, a chance for showers and thunderstorms, low around 61.

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1: Here is the current pollen report for North Central Ohio. Today is in the medium-high category with a reading of 7.5. Tomorrow is expected to ease back to 0.8. By Monday, pollen levels move into the low category with a reading of 2.4. The top pollen sources are grasses, dock, and nettle. 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
4: From the Mid-State Media Weather Center, here is your forecast for Mansfield. This morning, mostly cloudy. Then a slight chance for showers and thunderstorms. High near 81. Tonight, showers and thunderstorms developing. Low around 65. Sunday, a slight chance for showers and thunderstorms. Then showers and thunderstorms. High near 80. Sunday night, showers and thunderstorms developing are likely. Low around 64. Monday, a chance for showers and thunderstorms. High near 78. Monday night, a chance for showers and thunderstorms. Low around 61.
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3: 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Russell Dickerson takes the stage August 8th with Noah Renker and Carissa Ella lighting it up alongside of him. 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
4: News, I'm Paul Stevens. A large attack on Iran could involve a blockade, according to the British Telegraph newspaper. More from Fox's Anita Vogel.
5: The article suggesting the plan could require the U.S. and Israel to petition Iran's neighbors to restrict or close border crossings, which would limit exports and imports to the country.
4: Now, Iran shares borders with seven different countries. Months of attacks have failed, though, to bring the regime to its knees. The Big Ten and Southeastern conferences agreeing Friday night to support a U.S. Senate bill looking to regulate college sports, ending week-long negotiations.
6: Among other things, the bill seeks to regulate college sports and would grant the conferences and NCAA limited antitrust exemption.
4: And that's Fox's Chris DeMeo. It's pending congressional approval. 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
9: From the Mid-State Media Weather Center, here is your forecast for Mansfield. This morning, mostly cloudy. Then a slight chance for showers and thunderstorms. High near 81. Tonight, showers and thunderstorms developing, low around 65. Sunday, a slight chance for showers and thunderstorms, then showers and thunderstorms, high near 80. Sunday night, showers and thunderstorms developing are likely, low around 64. Monday, a chance for showers and thunderstorms, high near 78. Monday night, a chance for showers and thunderstorms, low around 61.

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4: Here is the current pollen report for North Central Ohio. Today is in the medium high category with a reading of 7.5. Tomorrow is expected to ease back to 0.8. By Monday, pollen levels move into the low category with a reading of 2.4. The top pollen sources are grasses, dock, and nettle. 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
5: From the Mid-State Media Weather Center, here is your forecast for Mansfield. This morning, mostly cloudy. Then a slight chance for showers and thunderstorms. High near 81. Tonight, showers and thunderstorms developing, low around 65. Sunday, a slight chance for showers and thunderstorms, then showers and thunderstorms, high near 80. Sunday night, showers and thunderstorms developing are likely, low around 64. Monday, a chance for showers and thunderstorms, high near 78. Monday night, a chance for showers and thunderstorms, low around 61.
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7: 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There are new reports of a possible expansion of U.S. military operations against Iran.
8: The president went on defense against criticism that the conflict has no end in sight. Despite repeated claims that Iran's military arsenal has been decimated, the commander-in-chief acknowledged the regime does have some capability left.
9: They have some, but they have far fewer than they had 4 or 5 months ago.
7: Fox's Jillian Turner. 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
10: Writing, quote, 6 months ago, someone took her out of her bed in the dead of night. We have lived every moment, every breath, and every heartbeat in agony and despair ever since. Investigators released 2 chilling ransom notes.
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13: From the Mid-State Media Weather Center, here is your forecast for Mansfield. This morning, mostly cloudy. Then a slight chance for showers and thunderstorms. High near 81. Tonight, showers and thunderstorms developing. Low around 65. Sunday, a slight chance for showers and thunderstorms. Then showers and thunderstorms. High near 80. Sunday night, showers and thunderstorms developing are likely. Low around 64. Monday, a chance for showers and thunderstorms. High near 78. Monday night, a chance for showers and thunderstorms. Low around 61.

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3: Here is the current pollen report for North Central Ohio. Today is in the medium high category with a reading of 7.5. Tomorrow is expected to ease back to 0.8. By Monday, pollen levels move into the low category with a reading of 2.4. The top pollen sources are grasses, dock, and nettle. 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
4: From the Mid-State Media Weather Center, here is your forecast for Mansfield. This morning, mostly cloudy. Then a slight chance for showers and thunderstorms. High near 81. Tonight, showers and thunderstorms developing. Low around 65. Sunday, a slight chance for showers and thunderstorms. Then showers and thunderstorms. High near 80. Sunday night, showers and thunderstorms developing are likely. Low around 64. Monday, a chance for showers and thunderstorms. High near 78. Monday night, a chance for showers and thunderstorms. Low around 61.
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6: News. I'm Paul Stevens. President Trump saying that Hamas has agreed to drop all arms in a peace deal that Israel supports. The president with Fox's Steve Harrington.
7: If you go 4 months ago or 5 months ago, a deal like that would have been impossible.
8: The president acknowledged there will be ups and downs in what is expected to be weeks of intense negotiations.
6: Hamas has committed to a phased roadmap to completely disarm. The U.S. Attorney's Office in D.C. filing a motion to drop a case against former Olympian canoeist David Hearn. Hearn accused of vandalizing the reflecting pool in front of the Lincoln Memorial.
9: David Hearn maintains he's innocent. He was charged with vandalism.
6: And that's Fox's David Spund. The judge still has to sign off on the case dismissal, but the DOJ admitting prosecutors do not have a solid enough case to move forward. 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
11: From the Mid-State Media Weather Center, here is your forecast for Mansfield. This morning, mostly cloudy. Then a slight chance for showers and thunderstorms. High near 81. Tonight, showers and thunderstorms developing. Low around 65. Sunday, a slight chance for showers and thunderstorms. Then showers and thunderstorms. High near 80. Sunday night, showers and thunderstorms developing are likely. Low around 64. Monday, a chance for showers and thunderstorms. High near 78. Monday night, a chance for showers and thunderstorms. Low around 61.

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3: Here is the current pollen report for North Central Ohio. Today is in the medium-high category with a reading of 7.5. Tomorrow is expected to ease back to 0.8. By Monday, pollen levels move into the low category with a reading of 2.4. The top pollen sources are grasses, dock, and nettle. 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
6: From the Mid-State Media Weather Center, here is your forecast for Mansfield. This morning, mostly cloudy. Then a slight chance for showers and thunderstorms. High near 81. Tonight, showers and thunderstorms developing. Low around 65. Sunday, a slight chance for showers and thunderstorms. Then showers and thunderstorms. High near 80. Sunday night, showers and thunderstorms developing are likely. Low around 64. Monday, a chance for showers and thunderstorms. High near 78. Monday night, a chance for showers and thunderstorms. Low around 61.
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4: Fox News, I'm Angelo Bavaro. The British Telegraph newspaper is reporting a large attack on Iran may involve a land blockade.
5: The article suggesting the plan could require the U.S. and Israel to petition Iran's neighbors to restrict or close border crossings, which would limit exports and imports to the country.
4: Fox's Anita Vogel. President Trump says Hamas is agreeing to give up their arms if Israel meets certain conditions.
6: The president acknowledged there will be ups and downs in what is expected to be weeks of intense negotiations to decide what weapons will be turned over to whom and which nations will be on the ground to enforce the peace.
4: Fox's Steve Harrigan. The Big Ten and Southeastern conferences have endorsed a bipartisan Senate bill to regulate college sports, giving that measure new momentum ahead of a possible vote. 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
7: From the Mid-State Media Weather Center, here is your forecast for Mansfield. This morning, mostly cloudy. Then a slight chance for showers and thunderstorms. High near 81. Tonight, showers and thunderstorms developing. Low around 65. Sunday, a slight chance for showers and thunderstorms, then showers and thunderstorms. High near 80. Sunday night, showers and thunderstorms developing are likely. Low around 64. Monday, a chance for showers and thunderstorms. High near 78. Monday night, a chance for showers and thunderstorms. Low around 61.

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4: Here is the current pollen report for North Central Ohio. Today is in the medium-high category with a reading of 7.5. Tomorrow is expected to ease back to 0.8. By Monday, pollen levels move into the low category with a reading of 2.4. The top pollen sources are grasses, dock, and nettle. 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
6: From the Mid-State Media Weather Center, here is your forecast for Mansfield. This morning, mostly cloudy. Then a slight chance for showers and thunderstorms. High near 81. Tonight, showers and thunderstorms developing. Low around 65. Sunday, a slight chance for showers and thunderstorms. Then showers and thunderstorms. High near 80. Sunday night, showers and thunderstorms developing are likely. Low around 64. Monday, a chance for showers and thunderstorms. High near 78. Monday night, a chance for showers and thunderstorms. Low around 61.
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8: News. I'm Paul Stevens. The U.S. Embassy in Jordan issuing a security alert for Americans in the Middle East.
9: That warning from the U.S. Embassy in Jordan telling Americans not to travel to the region or if they are here now to consider leaving. And it comes as President Trump has issued a warning that the U.S. could launch major attacks against Iran. The president saying those attacks could come as early as this weekend and they could last for several days.
8: Fox's Steve Harrigan. It's been 6 months since the disappearance of Nancy Guthrie. Two ransom notes in the case now released. The second one saying,
10: quote, Guthrie family, we did not fully grasp the seriousness of her physical condition. We never intended to hurt her. That was not our intention. She perished shortly after she was taken. We want your family to know this and hope you all can find peace. We are truly sorry.
8: Fox's Chanley Painter. 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
11: From the Mid-State Media Weather Center, here is your forecast for Mansfield. This morning, mostly cloudy. Then a slight chance for showers and thunderstorms. High near 81. Tonight, showers and thunderstorms developing. Low around 65. Sunday, a slight chance for showers and thunderstorms. Then showers and thunderstorms. High near 80. Sunday night, showers and thunderstorms developing are likely. Low around 64. Monday, a chance for showers and thunderstorms. High near 78. Monday night, a chance for showers and thunderstorms. Low around 61.

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4: Here is the current pollen report for North Central Ohio. Today is in the medium-high category with a reading of 7.5. Tomorrow is expected to ease back to 0.8. By Monday, pollen levels move into the low category with a reading of 2.4. The top pollen sources are grasses, dock, and nettle. 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
1: From the Mid-State Media Weather Center, here is your forecast for Mansfield. This morning, mostly cloudy. Then a slight chance for showers and thunderstorms. High near 81. Tonight, showers and thunderstorms developing. Low around 65. Sunday, a slight chance for showers and thunderstorms. Then showers and thunderstorms. High near 80. Sunday night, showers and thunderstorms developing are likely. Low around 64. Monday, a chance for showers and thunderstorms. High near 78. Monday night, a chance for showers and thunderstorms. Low around 61.
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0: 6106.1, that is Poison and Your Mama Don't Dance. How you doing? I'm Mr. Ed. Of course, Poison doing an old Kenny Loggins and Jim Messina tune. And actually, I believe it was written more by Messina than Loggins, believe it or not, but still a great song. And Poison did that, and I remember seeing an article or interview with Jim Messina and how he thought they did a great job with the song. And you know, kind of brings it back, too, which was great for him in the 80s, so yeah, good for him. Coming up, speaking of the 80s, we're going to do the Go-Go's. We Got the Beat. That's coming your way next, right here on Mix 106.1.
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3: News on Angelo Bavaro. Two new attacks by Iran have been reported on commercial shipping in the Strait of Hormuz.
4: That's something President Trump has cited in his decision that he's considering about perhaps launching major strikes against Iran once again. Those strikes could begin as early as this weekend. They could last several days.
3: Fox's Steve Harrigan. Savannah Guthrie is again pleading for answers 6 months after her mother was kidnapped.
5: Investigators released two chilling ransom notes sent within days of Nancy Guthrie's abduction. The first note said Nancy was safe but scared, while a second, shorter note claimed the 84-year-old had died. Authorities are releasing the ransom notes in hopes someone will recognize the writing style.
3: Fox's Chanley Painter. 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
6: From the Mid-State Media Weather Center, here is your forecast for Mansfield. This afternoon, mostly cloudy, then a slight chance for showers and thunderstorms. High near 81. Tonight, showers and thunderstorms developing. Low around 65. Sunday, a slight chance for showers and thunderstorms, then showers and thunderstorms. High near 80. Sunday night, showers and thunderstorms developing are likely. Low around 64. Monday, a chance for showers and thunderstorms. High near 78. Monday night, a chance for showers and thunderstorms. Low around 61.

0: Mix 106.1, that's Debbie Gibson and Only in My Dreams. I'm Mr. Ed. Hey, you know what? Later on tonight, if you're not doing anything and you like fireworks, on Charles Mill, I guess they're going to have some fireworks there, shooting them off. So you might want to check that out. Of course, always depends on the weather, but, you know, check it out if you'd like. All right, coming up, we've got Billy Idol, Eyes Without a Face. That's next on Mix 106.1.
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4: Here is the current pollen report for North Central Ohio. Today is in the medium-high category with a reading of 7.5. Tomorrow is expected to ease back to 0.8. By Monday, pollen levels move into the low category with a reading of 2.4. The top pollen sources are

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0: Mix 106.1 at his Blind Melon and No Rain. Mr. Ed just sitting in here on a Saturday. And hey, don't forget later on tonight, Retro Mix 106, songs from the 70s, 80s, and 90s, all mixed together, party style. So you'll enjoy that in the evening from 6 till about 11 o'clock. And you know what? The great thing about that is, hey, if you got a party, you've got the music right there, right? So give it a listen. 6 o'clock tonight, Retro Mix 106 right here on Mix 106.1. All right, I got a lady coming up, Pat Benatar with Hit Me With Your Best Shot. 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
4: From the Mid-State Media Weather Center, here is your forecast for Mansfield. This afternoon, mostly cloudy, then a slight chance for showers and thunderstorms. High near 81. Tonight, showers and thunderstorms developing. Low around 65. Sunday, a slight chance for showers and thunderstorms, then showers and thunderstorms. High near 80. Sunday night, showers and thunderstorms developing are likely. Low around 64. Monday, a chance for showers and thunderstorms. High near 78. Monday night, a chance for showers and thunderstorms. Low around 61.
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0: Mix 106.1 at its Queen and Bohemian Rhapsody. I'm Mr. Ed, just sitting here playing some songs for you as I do on Saturdays. 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
10: News, I'm Paul Stevens. Growing concern after a recent cyber attack targeted water systems in at least seven states and more than 30 in Minnesota alone. Iran is suspected.
11: The FBI says these malicious cyber hackers were able to change the passwords and IP addresses of the systems that operate and monitor these water facilities. The agency says they've received reports of loss of pressure and flooding, which can allow untreated groundwater to seep into the pipes.
10: Fox's Madeline Rivera. Two new attacks reported on commercial shipping in the Strait of Hormuz.
12: Initially, it was Iran state television claiming that they attacked two oil tankers yesterday in the Strait of Hormuz. Now, British maritime experts are confirming that two tankers were attacked, at least one was hit, and four of them turned around.
10: And that is Fox's Steve Harrigan. 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
13: From the Mid-State Media Weather Center, here is your forecast for Mansfield. This afternoon, mostly cloudy, then a slight chance for showers and thunderstorms. High near 81. Tonight, showers and thunderstorms developing. Low around 65. Sunday, a slight chance for showers and thunderstorms, then showers and thunderstorms. High near 80. Sunday night, showers and thunderstorms developing are likely. Low around 64. Monday, a chance for showers and thunderstorms. High near 78. Monday night, a chance for showers and thunderstorms. Low around 61.

0: Mix 106.1 is Def Leppard and Hysteria. I'm Mr. Ed. You know, I got coming up a gentleman who I've seen a couple times actually over the years. But the one time I saw him would have been the last time. I saw him at Progressive Field, and that would have been, it'd been a bit ago. Let's just put it that way. And I remember because my daughter, my youngest daughter was, I think her freshman in high school or whatever. But, you know, I'd take the girls to concerts and they'd pick what they'd want. My daughter, Glory, want to go to this one, that one, this one. Julie goes, I only want to go to one. I want to go see Billy Joel. That's all I want to do. So I think, well, okay. Let's go see Billy Joel. What a great show. He always puts on a good show. If you've seen him, you know what I'm talking about. But he's coming up with Anthony's song, Moving Out. It's coming up next on Mix 106.1.
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3: Here is the current pollen report for North Central Ohio. Today is in the medium-high category with a reading of 7.5. Tomorrow is expected to ease back to 0.8. By Monday, pollen levels move into the low category with a reading of 2.4. The top pollen sources are grasses, dock, and nettle. 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

0: Mix 106.1, that's Duncan Sheik and Barely Breathing. I'm Mr. Ed. We've got my main man, Tom Petty, coming up with The Waiting. We've got other great songs coming your way, just because that's what we do. Earth, Wind, and Fire with The Emotions, Boogie Wonderland. So you can dance a little bit this afternoon if you feel it. But, gosh, I think I could even almost... No, I can't dance. We'll just leave it at that. But it's coming your way. So stay right here on Mix 106.1.
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6: From the Mid-State Media Weather Center, here is your forecast for Mansfield. This afternoon, mostly cloudy, then a slight chance for showers and thunderstorms. High near 81. Tonight, showers and thunderstorms developing, low around 65. Sunday, a slight chance for showers and thunderstorms, then showers and thunderstorms, high near 80. Sunday night, showers and thunderstorms developing are likely, low around 64. Monday, a chance for showers and thunderstorms, high near 78. Monday night, a chance for showers and thunderstorms, low around 61.
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0: X106.1, that's Olivia Newton-John and John Travolta. I remember when that album, and I guess I really didn't watch the movie because I'm still not a movie person, but I have seen Grease before, I ain't gonna lie. But, you know, I just remember when I was a kid, I liked Welcome Back, Kotter. Of course, John Travolta was Vinnie Barbarino in that. And you know, watching the show, who knew that John Travolta was a singer? I mean, and the Grease album was it was a pretty good coming out as far as his singing ability that people didn't know actually was part of his repertoire. So yeah, I just remember the shock of that whole idea. Going, oh, Vinny can sing. Got Bob Seger coming up at her strut. Stay right here on Mix 106.1.
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4: Fox News, I'm Angelo Bavaro. President Trump is warning a new round of strikes on Iran could happen as soon as this weekend.
5: Yesterday, he was at Camp David, where he held the first ever televised cabinet meeting there, pointing to a renewal of heavy strikes, signaling that there is no off-ramp to this conflict yet.
6: We're in there for 5 months. You know, I know what people like to say, because we did a much bigger job, much more important job than we originally anticipated.
4: Fox's Alex Hogan. President Trump says Hamas is agreeing to give up their arms if Israel meets certain conditions.
7: The president acknowledged there will be ups and downs in what is expected to be weeks of intense negotiations to decide what weapons will be turned over to whom and which nations will be on the ground to enforce the peace.
4: That is Fox's Steve Harrigan reporting. 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
8: From the Mid-State Media Weather Center, here is your forecast for Mansfield. This afternoon, mostly cloudy, then a slight chance for showers and thunderstorms. High near 81. Tonight, showers and thunderstorms developing. Low around 65. Sunday, a slight chance for showers and thunderstorms, then showers and thunderstorms. High near 80. Sunday night, showers and thunderstorms developing are likely. Low around 64. Monday, a chance for showers and thunderstorms. High near 78. Monday night, a chance for showers and thunderstorms. Low around 61.

0: X106.1, it's Evelyn King, or better known as Evelyn Champagne King. Oh, yes. Disco diva from back in the day. Hey, we've got the lead singer of Journey from back in the 80s, Steve Perry, decided to do a solo album. I want to think that was around 84 or 85. And, man, I remember everybody got excited about it. Everybody wanted to get it because he was so big. And the album was pretty good, actually. We got Foolish Heart coming off his first solo album. Also, The Damn Yankees with High Enough. Tommy Shaw and Ted Nugent and Jack Blades of Night Ranger. What a great band that is, too. So it's all coming your way. Stay right here on Mix 106.1.
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4: Here is the current pollen report for North Central Ohio. Today is in the medium-high category with a reading of 7.5. Tomorrow is expected to ease back to 0.8. By Monday, pollen levels move into the low category with a reading of 2.4. The top pollen sources are grasses, dock, and nettle. 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

0: X106.1, that's the Damn Yankees, and High Enough. I'm Mr. Ed. 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All right, this is going on next Saturday, and you might want to check it out. It sounds like a really good event. It's happening in Ashland at Freer Field. It's the 2026 Veterans Appreciation Day. And I believe you're going to start about 11 in the morning, and just lots of cool things. They've got ceremony for the WW2 Memorial and also Vietnam War, and also a memorial for the Forgotten War, better known as the Korean War. So just kind of cool. You can go there and see all these really neat memorials, and plus live music too. As we just played some Steve Perry, we've got a Journey tribute band playing from 5 to 7 called Escape, E5C4P3. I guess if you want to go with that, I'm going with Escape. At 3 o'clock before them, Ken Hammond Tree, and then Phil Dirt and the Dozers also that evening. And at 9:30, a drone show. So lots of cool things happening, and it's celebrating our heroes. So join us as we celebrate our veterans, 2026 Veterans Appreciation Day, next Saturday, 1301 Park Street, Ashland, Ohio, Freer Field. That is, of course, August 8th. All that great stuff is going on. All right, that's a look at our community calendar brought to you by Mary's Insurance Team. I got Bobby Brown. Every Little Step coming up next on Mix 106.1.
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2: From the Mid-State Media Weather Center, here is your forecast for Mansfield. This afternoon, mostly cloudy, then a slight chance for showers and thunderstorms. High near 81. Tonight, showers and thunderstorms developing. Low around 65. Sunday, a slight chance for showers and thunderstorms, then showers and thunderstorms. High near 80. Sunday night, showers and thunderstorms developing are likely. Low around 64. Monday, a chance for showers and thunderstorms. High near 78. Monday night, a chance for showers and thunderstorms. Low around 61.
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0: 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How you doing? I'm just sitting here playing some tunes here for you. We've got Joan Jett and the Blackhearts coming up with I Hate Myself for Loving You. You know, I just saw Joan Jett, maybe it was a year or so ago with Warrant, who, by the way, I believe I just saw. They're playing in Tiffin, Warrant is, at the Ritz, in case you want to get your tickets for that. But Joan Jett, I tell you what, you know, granted, she's a little older now, but still puts on a great show. So I do recommend seeing Joan Jett. But we're going to play her for you in just a little bit right here on Mix 106.1.
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3: News. I'm Carmen Roberts. The U.S. is urging Americans to evacuate the Middle East ahead of possible strikes on Iran as soon as tonight.
4: People here really tense, waiting and watching for possible action in the very near term. It comes after two tankers were attacked by Iran in the Strait of Hormuz. Iran earlier taking responsibility for those two attacks.
3: Fox's Steve Harrigan in Tel Aviv. Early primary voting is underway in Michigan for an open U.S. Senate seat. Progressive Democrat Abdul El-Sayed says he gets upset when people say that his name makes him unelectable.
5: I push back and say, you don't know Michigan like I know Michigan.
3: El-Sayed is an epidemiologist and is facing off in the primary against Haley Stevens, a four-term congresswoman who pledges to fight President Trump as a more moderate Democrat. 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
7: from the Mid-State Media Weather Center, here is your forecast for Mansfield. This afternoon, a chance for showers and thunderstorms, high near 81. Tonight, showers and thunderstorms developing, low around 66. Sunday, showers and thunderstorms, high near 79. Sunday night, showers and thunderstorms, low around 64. Monday, a chance for rain showers, high near 78. Monday night, a chance for rain showers, then mostly clear, low around 61.

0: Nick's 106.1, that is The Cars and Shake It Up. How you doing? I'm Mr. Ed. Just sitting in here playing some songs, and I got Lynyrd Skynyrd coming up. Sweet Home Alabama. One time I was doing a job, and I had to laugh. The gentleman I was talking to at the time, I was playing some music and kind of in between songs where I was playing songs. I was playing Sweet Home Alabama, which is coming up. And I got a chuckle out of the guy because he had been a DJ also and played music for people for years. And he goes, you know, I think I've played Sweet Home Alabama more than Lynyrd Skynyrd has. I said, you know, I'm sure I have. But we're going to play it again for you because it's a great song. It's coming your way next along with CeeLo Green right here on Mix 106.1.
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1: Here is the current pollen report for North Central Ohio. Today is in the medium-high category with a reading of 7.5. Tomorrow is expected to ease back to 0.8. By Monday, pollen levels move into the low category with a reading of 2.4. The top pollen sources are grasses, dock, and nettle. 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

0: 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We didn't think so.
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Mix 106.1, that's Forget You, CeeLo Green. Every time I hear that song, I think of my good friend Brian Neighbors. I don't know if you guys know Brian over there in Shelby. Not only is he the choir director in Shelby, he just does a lot of things in the community, especially theater-wise. And whenever that song was popular, I remember he dressed as CeeLo Green and sang it. And if you know Brian, you know that Brian's got chops. He can sing, he can play, he's a good musician, but it's just funny to me. I don't know, just the kids loved it, you know, so... Hats off to my buddy Brian Neighbors. What a guy. Coming up, we got Aerosmith, Ragdoll. That's going to be next right here on Mix 106.1.

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0: from the Mid-State Media Weather Center. Here is your forecast for Mansfield. This afternoon, a chance for showers and thunderstorms. High near 81. Tonight, showers and thunderstorms developing. Low around 66. Sunday, showers and thunderstorms. High near 79. Sunday night, showers and thunderstorms. Low around 64. Monday, a chance for rain showers. High near 78. Monday night, a chance for rain showers. Then mostly clear. Low around 61.
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0: Mix 106.1, that's Doobie Brothers, and listen to the music. First, everybody really doesn't remember that originally they had a guy named Tom Johnson that did the vocals for most of their hits, really. And then he got ill, and Michael McDonald had to replace him on tour. And then so he came back, Tom Johnson did, and then he left the group, and then he came back again. And it was interesting. Had a lot of original members leave, and then they all came back and reformed with Michael McDonald. So they had two lead singers, basically, in that band. And interesting little history on them. But still out touring these days. We got Bryan Adams, Somebody, coming your way next on Mix 106.1.
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7: Fox News, I'm Daria Albinger. A lot of attention on the race for U.S. Senator in South Carolina. Businessman Mark Lynch among the Republicans vying for the seat that the late Lindsey Graham held.
8: What our campaign's about, putting God first again. That's how our country was founded. And that's the only way we will make America great again is with God first again.
7: Lynch, speaking to Fox News, also eyeing the seat. Graham's sister Darlene, who was appointed to serve out her brother's term, former Congressman Ralph Norman, and former Governor Mark Sanford. Republican Steve Hilton says he's the candidate to make California safer.
9: We so desperately need change in California because year after year after year, decade after decade, these problems get worse.
7: Hilton speaking to Fox News. He's going to face Democrat Javier Becerra in the state's gubernatorial race this November. 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
12: From the Mid-State Media Weather Center, here is your forecast for Mansfield. This afternoon, a chance for showers and thunderstorms. High near 81. Tonight, showers and thunderstorms developing. Low around 66. Sunday, showers and thunderstorms. High near 79. Sunday night, showers and thunderstorms, low around 64. Monday, a chance for rain showers, high near 78. Monday night, a chance for rain showers, then mostly clear, low around 61.

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0: It's Billy Ocean, Caribbean Queen. How you doing? I'm Mr. Ed. Coming up, I got a song for you from the Eagles, and it was written by a very famous artist with a member of the Eagles, Glenn Frey. The song Take It Easy is coming up, and the guy that helped write that song with Glenn Frey, none other than Jackson Browne. So there you go. Just a little interesting tidbit for you. Chris Jackson was doing okay for himself at that point in time in his career. Had some hits and different things like that. But he would hang out with the guys at the Eagles. And there you go. Rest is history, as they say. We got that coming up. Also, my main man, Tom Petty, with American Girl. So you want to stay right here on Mix 106.1.
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3: Here is the current pollen report for North Central Ohio. Today is in the medium-high category with a reading of 7.5. Tomorrow is expected to ease back to 0.8. By Monday, pollen levels move into the low category with a reading of 2.4.

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0: X106.1, that's Tom Petty and American Girl. I'm Mr. Ed. Hey, I want to remind you every Sunday night right here on Mix 106.1. My good buddy Tommy Barnes, he's in here, and he usually gives you the best show all week, at least in my mind, because I like local music. And he does, of course, Rock Local First, thanks to Metronome Music. So make sure to check him out every Sunday night, 7 o'clock, right here on Mix 106.1. I got Poison coming your way next with Talk Dirty to Me.
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2: From the Mid-State Media Weather Center, here is your forecast for Mansfield. This afternoon, a chance for showers and thunderstorms. High near 81. Tonight, showers and thunderstorms developing. Low around 66. Sunday, showers and thunderstorms. High near 79. Sunday night, showers and thunderstorms. Low around 64. Monday, a chance for rain showers. High near 78. Monday night, a chance for rain showers. Then mostly clear. Low around 61.
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0: Mix 106.1, that is Under Pressure, David Bowie with Queen. And, you know, I never got to see Queen or David Bowie for that matter, but I did see a cool version of that song one time a few years back. The Foo Fighters would do that song. Taylor Hawkins, before he passed on, would sometimes sing some songs. And a gentleman, the lead singer for a band called The Struts, really good singer. He could do the Freddie Mercury part, where Taylor Hawkins would do the David Bowie part, and they just killed it. It was such a cool song during a Foo Fighters show. Speaking of the Foo Fighters, they're going to be playing at Cleveland Stadium here real quick. Be able to see them, I believe, in about a week. It's like the second Monday of this month. I think the 10th is what comes to my mind. But anyway, check it out. Cleveland Stadium, the Foo Fighters, if you haven't seen them, do that, because they're a great show. Coming up, we've got Prince, Raspberry Beret. That's coming up next on Mix 106.1.
1: News. I'm Carmen Roberts. Fighting against Iran may flare as soon as tonight, as the U.S. is warning Americans in the Middle East to leave or avoid the area.
2: President Trump warned that a large wave of U.S. attacks could be ahead in the very near future against Iran. That wave could take several days and target electrical infrastructure inside Iran. It could begin as early as this weekend.
1: Fox's Steve Harrigan in Tel Aviv. President Trump is blasting U.S. Attorney for Washington, D.C., Jeanine Pirro, saying he 100% disagrees with her decision to drop charges against an Olympic canoeist accused of vandalizing the Lincoln Memorial reflecting pool.
3: The DOJ says in court papers the installation of the new coating was botched, and that led to the damage.
1: Fox's David Spunt. 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
6: From the Mid-State Media Weather Center, here is your forecast for Mansfield. This evening, a chance for showers and thunderstorms. High near 81. Tonight, showers and thunderstorms developing. Low around 66. Sunday, showers and thunderstorms. High near 79. Sunday night, showers and thunderstorms. Low around 64. Monday, a chance for rain showers. High near 78. Monday night, a chance for rain showers, then mostly clear. Low around 61.

0: Mix 106.1 is Loverboy and Working for the Weekend. How you doing? I'm Mr. Ed. All righty, it is time for the Community Counter, brought to you by Mary's Insurance Team, local people, local service, and peace of mind. 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Well, it's almost here, folks, and it's always that time of year where everybody gets excited about the county fair. That's right, the Richland County Fair is happening August 9th. It starts on a Sunday. They got harness racing going on. Through the week, they're going to have a tractor pull, wiener dog races. That's happening on the Tuesday. Also, a rodeo, a motocross, demo derby, which is always fun. I remember one time I had to announce the demo derby. That was just interesting all in its own self. But, of course, at the Richland County Fairgrounds, August 9th through the 15th. So get ready. It should be a lot of fun. All right, that's a look at your community calendar brought to you by Mary's Insurance Team. I got Paul McCartney and his Wings coming up with Band on the Run. Stay right here on Mix 106.1.
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2: Here is the current pollen report for North Central Ohio. Today is in the medium-high category with a reading of 7.5. Tomorrow is expected to ease back to 0.8. By Monday, pollen levels move into the low category with a reading of 2.4. The top pollen sources are grasses, dock, and nettle. 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

0: Mix 106.1, that's the Backstreet Boys. Quit playing games with my heart. All right, well, I'm getting ready to get on out of here. I will be back tomorrow afternoon, as always here, as I do Sunday afternoons here on Mix, Saturdays and Sundays. Of course, I'm also on the morning fix. You'll hear me on Tuesdays and Thursdays doing music trivia with Tommy and Shelley. So hope you join us for that. It's always kind of fun. Of course, I do that every Tuesday night at the Vault in Shelby. So you can always join us for that at 7 o'clock. All right. I've got one of my favorite bands of all time coming up next, Dire Straits. And, of course, Money for Nothing. You know, MTV all over again with Sting in the background. It's all happening next right here on Mix 106.1. 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
12: From the Mid-State Media Weather Center, here is your forecast for Mansfield. This evening, a chance for showers and thunderstorms. High near 81. Tonight, showers and thunderstorms developing. Low around 66. Sunday, showers and thunderstorms. High near 79. Sunday night, showers and thunderstorms. Low around 64. Monday, a chance for rain showers. High near 78. Monday night, a chance for rain showers, then mostly clear. Low around 61.
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Get out of my dreams, get into my car. It's Billy Ocean there on Retro Mix. He's staying busy on tour in the UK this summer. Madonna always staying busy. I swear, she doesn't take a rest. She just dropped a new album. It's called Confessions 2. It's her 15th studio album. Basically a sequel to Confessions on a Dance Floor. That was her 2005 album. And the reviews are really good. Here she is with one of her classics, Holiday. You got it in the mix on Retro Mix.

Heart of Glass, Blondie there on Retro Mix. Blondie, of course, started out as a punk band in New York City. They sort of epitomized the New York punk scene at the time, but they were always destined to create great pop music as well. All right, Santana and Rob Thomas now, Smooth on Retro Mix.

0: Little Red Corvette, that's Prince on Retro Mix. And it looks like we're going to be getting more new Prince music later this summer. The Prince Vault is legendary. There are, by some estimates, around 8,000 unreleased songs that Prince had just sitting in his vault when he passed away. And now we're going to be getting the next album from the songs in that vault. That'll be around August 28th, is what they say. It's called Timeless. It's 9 studio recordings and 1 live recording covering all the different decades of Prince's career. 855-40-RETRO is our number if we could do anything for you, or get us on the web at RetroMixRadio.com. 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

PYT, it's Michael Jackson there on Retro Mix, and Michael's brother Marlon is speaking out about some of the struggles that Michael went through being so famous. He said, if Michael just stepped outside in a couple of seconds, people would stop doing what they are doing, and that's why he started wearing disguises. He said that at one point he bumped into Michael at a record store. His clothes were dirty, his shoes were dirty, his shirt was torn, but he was in there shopping for records. All right, Cutting Crew just died in your arms tonight.

Knock on Wood, that's Amy Stewart on Retro Mix. She took that song from its stacked soul roots and turned it into a disco hit, and she kept that whole good luck theme, but made it feel bigger, faster, and built for the dance floor. All right, Soft Cell now, Tainted Love on Retro Mix.

0: 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It's 855-40-RETRO. Hi, who's this?
1: Hey, it's Martin.
0: Hey, Martin, what's going on?
1: I'm actually helping my brother move into his new place, and oh, man, we've got to carry a sofa up like 4 flights of stairs.
0: Oh, man, that sounds rough. What can we do to help?
1: Yeah, I was hoping you could play We Will Rock You by Queen.
0: Oh, you can totally stomp up the stairs to that. Let's do that next.
1: Yeah, perfect.
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0: Well, Phil Collins is marking 45 years of his debut solo album, Face Value, with a deluxe 4LP box set called Face Value Full Value. That's coming out September 18th with remastered audio, unreleased live recordings, demos, outtakes, and a bunch of other rarities. He's also releasing a Blu-ray edition of the album that same day with new surround and Atmos mixes for fans who want to hear the album in a fresh way. Here he is with Something Happened on the Way to Heaven on Retro Mix. Yeah.

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1: So all us girls are getting together tonight, like a few of my coworkers and my old friends from school.
0: That sounds like a great time.
1: Can you like play Ladies Night for us?
0: Yeah, DJ Joe Vinyl's got it in the mix right now.
1: Yay!

Every Breath You Take. It's the Police on Retro Mix. Kind of a creepy song when you really look at the lyrics. Speaking of creepy, An American Werewolf in London. Just saw that on HBO Max the other day, starring this guy, David Naughton. It's making it.

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6: Well, Toto is on tour right now. Steve Lukather says, I got a killer band and I'm really proud of everybody. We're ready. They're on tour with Christopher Cross and the Romantics for the summer. Here is Toto. Hold the line in the mix on Retro Mix.

0: to the ones that still fill the dance floor. DJ Joe Vinyl is bringing them together in the mix.
1: 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I love what you guys do with the music in the mix.
0: On Retro

I Love Rock and Roll. It's Joan Jett and the Blackhearts on Retro Mix. And this next song became the sound of Saturday Night Fever the second John Travolta started strutting through New York. But the Bee Gees always said this was less about dancing than trying to make it through a tough world. Had the perfect beat, vocals, and movie connection for the time. Turned them into disco icons overnight. Staying Alive.

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1: So I'm standing here in my kitchen looking at this huge pile of dishes I have to do, and I was hoping you could play me a song to give me some motivation.
0: Yeah, we could do that. What song you want?
1: Do you have that song, Show Me Love by Robin S?
0: Absolutely. We'll play that right now.
1: Thank you.

0: 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Pat Benatar there on Retro Mix. And if you are shooting your shot with someone, apparently you can easily lift others' moods by just giving them a compliment. It seems so simple, but people don't do it very often. Apparently, to the brain, receiving a compliment is as much of a reward as receiving money. This, according to the National Institute for Physiological Sciences out of Japan. All right, 855-40-RETRO. If we could play a song for you or for someone, go ahead and call us. 855-40-RETRO. Music coming up from Sheena Easton. Also, Huey Lewis in the news, John Mellencamp, and more.
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